Zach John King on the brand. Nick, back in the studio with you. One final hour today. We're going to get you ready for Backstage Country, which is popping off at 7 o'clock. But till then, got some great music, some fun stories for you, and more. Jason Aldean is next. If I Didn't Love You, you're listening to Wyo Nebraska's New Country.

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1: A severe thunderstorm warning has been issued until 7 p.m. this evening for Dual and Garden counties. At roughly 6:05 p.m., the strongest part of the storm was near Lodgepole, pushing northeast at 20 miles an hour. Both large hail and straight-line winds are possible with this storm. Hail the size of quarters and winds up to 60 miles an hour are likely. For your safety, stay inside and away from windows until the storm passes. Large hail and strong winds can easily shatter glass, causing injury. If you're caught outside, take shelter in a sturdy building or a hardtop car. Take shelter now. Again, a severe thunderstorm warning continues until 7 p.m. this evening for Dual and Garden counties. Remember, this storm has the potential for hail the size of quarters and winds up to 60 miles an hour are likely. From the Rural Radio Storm Center, I'm meteorologist Derek Height.
0: Severe weather coverage from Platte Valley Bank Storm Center on 94.1 The Brand. 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
1: 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Another weather break is coming at you next. Then it's Woman by Kane Brown.
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11: Still somewhat cloudy the rest of today. Additional light rain showers through about 9 o'clock, and then skies partly cloudy. May wake up to some areas of fog, especially in the heavier rainfall in areas. Lows tonight mid-50s with sunshine mid-80s Friday afternoon. Clouds return later in the day with a few showers late afternoon, then showers and thunderstorms Friday night into early Saturday. Lows in the mid-50s. Highs going to be middle 70s on Saturday with low 70s Sunday. Could be a soggy weekend. I'm meteorologist Don Watzel.

Luke Holmes on the brand. And, you know, I was really bad about returning things to the library when I was younger. Not so much now, but that's probably because I don't really read. One time, I had something checked out for over a year. Totally forgot about it. We moved to a different house, and apparently the library book came with us. When I finally returned it, the fee was $1. That was the maximum they charged for overdue books, so I absolutely lucked out there. But it got me thinking, would it still be a dollar if I kept the book for longer? A year? 10 years? 50? Well, those numbers don't even come close to what one library had to wait for, and I'll tell you about that story coming up. First, it's Chris Stapleton.

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1: A severe thunderstorm warning continues for sections of Garden and Dual counties until 7 p.m. this evening. The storm has the potential for both large hail and strong straight-line winds. Golf ball-size hail and winds up to 60 miles an hour are likely as it pushes northeast at about 25 miles an hour. Once again, a severe thunderstorm warning continues for areas of Garden and Dual counties until 7 p.m. this evening. Remember, this storm has the potential for golf ball-size hail and wind gusts to 60 miles an hour. From the Rural Radio Storm Center, I'm meteorologist Derek Hite.
0: Severe weather coverage from Platte Valley Bank Storm Center on 94.1 The Brand. 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

0: Dan and Shay on the brand. And you remember I was talking about my terrible library book return record. I do feel a lot better about myself now after reading this story. There was a guy in New Hampshire who returned what may be the longest overdue library book in history, or maybe the longest in Concord Public Library history, an 1894 issue of the Century Illustrated Monthly magazine. Yeah, 1894. The magazine was checked out for 132 years and somehow never made it back. It sat on Hansen's shelf for decades. He says he isn't even sure how he got it in the first place. Now, if the library had charged the theoretical late fee, Hansen would have been looking at about $12,000. But luckily for him, the library has had a year-long freeze on fines, so he did walk away owing absolutely nothing. The library plans to put the magazine on display in its archive. Pretty cool there. That is a long time. A little long to read a magazine. I'm just saying, 132 years, you could have at least finished the crossword puzzle. Okay, moving on to another break. John Party on the way. Stick around.
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0: Ella Langley, you're listening to The Brand, and that's going to wrap things up for me here tonight. But stay tuned in, because we've got Little Big Town in the studio, and they are going to be here at 7 for Backstage Country with John this time. Little Big Town and John hanging out. Elena on maternity leave. Hope you are having a fantastic time, Elena. They start up at 7 again here on The Brand. I will leave you with a break. Weather coming up, then Rumor by Lee Bryce. Talk to you tomorrow.
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8: 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I guess it could be the great area that is made up of the Midwest and South, I guess. Anyway, Little Big Town is here.
9: Yep. Yes, we are. We're so excited to be here with y'all, and we're sharing some great stories behind the music from our new album, It's a Dying Art, and a whole lot more.
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1: John Chombi here, subbing for new mama Elena. We're talking with Little Big Town, our host this week on Backstage Country. We've got It's a Dying Art, their brand new album, just released last Friday. So you're going to be out on a full theater tour. Theater tour. This is not amphitheater. This is theater.
2: No, it's like the iconic, beautiful, you know, like the Fox in Atlanta and the Chicago Theater. And
1: I think I could take some, I'm going to try to take somebody from Chicago to see the one.
2: Okay.
3: Oh, good.
1: Anyway, how are you incorporating this album into the tour? Because you have to play your hits, obviously.
4: 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The acoustics in these theaters are just incredible. 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
3: For the Art of It.
4: For the Art of It. And so just to appreciate the art in just the building and the architecture alone. But these are the greatest, we feel like,

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25: From the Platte Valley Bank Weather Center, I'm meteorologist Paul Trombley. Thunderstorms likely with fog in spots tonight. Otherwise, mainly cloudy skies expected. Lows dip down to about 56. Winds out of the west, 5 to 10 miles per hour. Sunshine mixed with clouds with fog at times early tomorrow. High temperatures reach up to 85. Mainly cloudy skies expected tomorrow night. Chance of thunderstorms. Lows level off around 55. Right now, it's 70 degrees.
5: 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Well, that's exactly what we do when we take you behind the scenes in the music capital of the world. 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
1: A severe thunderstorm warning has been issued until 8:15 p.m. tonight for Banner County. As of about 7:30 p.m., the strongest portion of the storm is located near Harrisburg, moving east at around 20 miles an hour. This storm has the potential for both large hail and strong straight-line winds. Hail the size of quarters and winds up to 60 miles an hour are likely. Again, a severe thunderstorm warning continues until 8:15 p.m. tonight for Banner County. Remember, this storm has the potential for quarter-size hail and winds up to 60 miles an hour are likely. From the Rural Radio Storm Center, I'm meteorologist Derek Hite.
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2: John Chombi here, subbing for new mama Elena. Welcome to Backstage Country. Little Big Town is here with us this week. It's a dying art. It's the title cut. Appears to be a title that covers a lot for you four. Not just music. So tell us how you decided on this one, the title, and make it the title cut and all of that.
3: Yeah, It's a Dying Art is the title cut of the record. We feel, you know, with the day and age that we're living in now with all the AI and how everyone is, you know, obsessed with social media and what's going on our phones. And we love the idea of just getting back to the basics, what brought us here, each other, the music, sitting down and looking each other in the eye and truly, you know, connecting with each other. And that is a dying art these days. That is a dying art. Also, real true love that sticks in there when things get really hard. That's also a dying art. So, you know, there's lots of things in the world that would probably just make us all better if we could get back to. And that's what this song is about.
4: Baby, it's a dying art. It's a dying.
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14: A severe thunderstorm warning continues until 8:15 p.m. tonight for Banner County. As of about 7:45 p.m., the storm was centered near Harrisburg, pushing east at about 20 miles an hour. Both large hail and straight-line winds are possible with this storm. Hail the size of pennies and winds up to 60 miles an hour are likely. For your safety, stay inside and away from windows until the storm passes. Large hail and strong winds can easily shatter glass, causing injury. If you're caught outside, take shelter in a sturdy building or a hardtop car. Take shelter now. Once again, a severe thunderstorm warning continues until 8:15 p.m. tonight for Banner County. Remember, this storm has the potential for hail the size of pennies and wind gusts to 60 miles an hour. From the Rural Radio Storm Center, I'm meteorologist Derek Height.
13: Severe weather coverage from Platte Valley Bank Storm Center on 94.1 The Brand. 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
18: From the Platte Valley Bank Weather Center, I'm meteorologist Paul Trombley. Chance of thunderstorms with fog in spots tonight. Otherwise, mainly cloudy skies expected. Lows level off around 56. Winds out of the west around 5 miles per hour. Daytime highs approaching 85 with fog in spots. Early tomorrow, sunshine mixed with clouds at times. Mainly cloudy skies expected tomorrow night. Chance of thunderstorms. Lows level off around 55. Currently 66.
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2: A new severe thunderstorm warning has been issued until 8:15 p.m. tonight for Morrill County. This is primarily a large hail event with 1-inch diameter hail as it pushes east at around 20 miles an hour. From the Rural Radio Storm Center, I'm meteorologist Derek Height.
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2: A new severe thunderstorm warning has been issued until 8:15 p.m. tonight for Morrill County. This is primarily a large hail event with 1-inch diameter hail as it pushes east at around 20 miles an hour. From the Rural Radio Storm Center, I'm meteorologist Derek Height.
1: Severe weather coverage from Platte Valley Bank Storm Center on 94.1 The Brand. 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
7: She is doing great, and we'll be back by mid-October. Thank God, for sure. 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
1: Respect.
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3: Trust.
2: Yeah. Living a lot of life together.
3: Yeah, the bond that has been created because simply from the life that we've lived together is part of the bond, for sure.
2: And seeing from where we started, our journey from then to now, I mean, we've seen a lot of stuff, kids.
0: Yep. Well, a lot of us on this side have had to have known you for a long time, have seen that too, and kind of grown with you.
3: Yeah,
0: and it's been interesting to see it from our perspective too.
3: Yeah,
0: how you've grown into who you are, and it's really nice to see.
3: Thank you.
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16: From the Platte Valley Bank Weather Center, I'm meteorologist Paul Trombley. Chance of thunderstorms with fog in spots tonight. Otherwise, mainly cloudy skies expected. Lows level off around 56. Winds out of the west around 5 miles per hour. Daytime highs approaching 85 with fog in spots. Early tomorrow, sunshine mixed with clouds at times. Mainly cloudy skies expected tomorrow night. Chance of thunderstorms. Lows level off around 55. Right now, 68.
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1: John Shambi here, subbing for new mama Elena. We're talking with Little Big Town, our host this week on Backstage Country. We've got It's a Dying Art, their brand new album just released last Friday. Okay, so 26 years together?
2: 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Yeah, somewhere around there.
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1: A severe thunderstorm warning has been issued until 8:45 p.m. tonight for Garden County. The storm has the potential for both large hail and strong straight-line winds. Ping pong ball size hail and winds up to 60 miles an hour are likely as it moves east at about 15 miles an hour. From the Rural Radio Storm Center, I'm meteorologist Derek Hite.
0: Severe weather coverage from Platte Valley Bank Storm Center on 94.1 The Brand. 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
1: A new severe thunderstorm warning has been issued until 9:30 p.m. tonight for Arthur, Garden, and Grant counties. This storm has the potential for both large hail and strong straight-line winds. Half-dollar size hail and winds up to 60 miles an hour are likely as it moves east at about 30 miles an hour. For your safety, stay inside and away from windows until the storm passes. Large hail and strong winds can easily shatter glass, causing injury. If you're caught outside, take shelter in a sturdy building or a hardtop car. Take shelter now. Again, a severe thunderstorm warning continues until 9:30 p.m. tonight for Arthur, Garden, and Grant counties. Bear in mind, this storm has the potential for half-dollar size hail and wind gusts to 60 miles an hour. Strong storms continue to affect other portions of our listening area. A severe thunderstorm warning continues until 8:45 p.m. for Garden County. From the Rural Radio Storm Center, I'm meteorologist Derek Height.
0: Severe weather coverage from Platte Valley Bank Storm Center on 94.1 The Brand. 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
4: John Chombi in for new mama Elena on Backstage Country. We're with our host for this week, Little Big Town, talking about their brand new album that just got released this past Friday. It's Dying Art. And let's talk about this cut, Over and Over. No slight to Philip and Kimberly, but when you two, Karen and Jimmy, collaborate on a song, it's usually special. Your Side of the Bed from Tornado is a perfect example of that. I hear it again on Over and Over, which I'm sure is a bit more personal.
5: Yeah, I feel like the energy on this one is just the, what you said, and to hear Karen and Jimmy speak to each other in this way, and also to speak from a place of like, we're not going to give up on this, you know, we're going to find a way to fight through this. And honestly, sonically, I think this song is a cornerstone piece of music for this record. It kind of, it tells a story and has so many threads throughout all the other songs, and I just love the energy and the way the band in the studio kind of, there was a beautiful kind of marination, I guess you would call it, of energy that it just, it was beautiful to see. And then it's really fun to do this one live. And yeah, so this is one of my favorites.
4: I love it.
5: It's Philip here from Little Big Town, and this is a song from our new album, It's a Dying Art. This is Over and Over on Backstage Country.

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8: From the Platte Valley Bank Weather Center, I'm meteorologist Paul Trombley. Chance of thunderstorms with fog in spots tonight. Otherwise, mainly cloudy skies expected. Lows level off around 56. Winds out of the west around 5 miles per hour. Daytime highs approaching 85 with fog in spots. Early tomorrow, sunshine mixed with clouds at times. Mainly cloudy skies expected tomorrow night. Chance of thunderstorms. Lows level off around 55. Right now, 68.
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10: A new severe thunderstorm warning has been issued for areas of Garden, Arthur, and Grant counties until 9:45 p.m. tonight. The storm has the potential for both large hail and strong straight-line winds. Hail the size of quarters and winds up to 60 miles an hour are likely as it moves east at around 30 miles an hour. From the Rural Radio Storm Center, I'm meteorologist Derek Height.
9: Severe weather coverage from Platte Valley Bank Storm Center on 94.1 The Brand. 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

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And they said, you know, all the others went and cashed out. 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
1: A severe thunderstorm warning continues for areas of Grant, Garden, and Arthur counties until 9:30 p.m. tonight. The storm has the potential for both large hail and strong straight-line winds. Quarter-size hail and winds up to 60 miles an hour are likely as it moves east at about 30 miles an hour. Again, a severe thunderstorm warning continues for areas of Grant, Garden, and Arthur counties until 9:30 p.m. tonight. Bear in mind, this storm has the potential for quarter-size hail and winds up to 60 miles an hour are likely. Strong storms also continue to affect other portions of our listening area. A severe thunderstorm warning continues for portions of Garden, Arthur, and Grant counties until 9:45 p.m. From the Rural Radio Storm Center, I'm meteorologist Derek Height.
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0: Straight line winds, quarter size hail, and winds up to 60 miles an hour are likely as it moves east at around 30 miles an hour. From the Rural Radio Storm Center, I'm meteorologist Derek Hite.
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15: From the Platte Valley Bank Weather Center, I'm meteorologist Paul Trombley. Chance of thunderstorms with fog in spots tonight. Otherwise, mainly cloudy skies expected. Lows level off around 56. Winds out of the west around 5 miles per hour. Daytime highs approaching 85 with fog in spots. Early tomorrow, sunshine mixed with clouds at times. Mainly cloudy skies expected tomorrow night. Chance of thunderstorms. Lows level off around 55. Right now, it's 66 degrees.
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1: A severe thunderstorm warning continues until 9:30 p.m. tonight for Grant, Garden, and Arthur counties. Both large hail and straight-line winds are possible with this storm. Hail the size of quarters and winds up to 60 miles an hour are likely as it pushes east at around 30 miles an hour. Again, a severe thunderstorm warning continues until 9:30 p.m. tonight for Grant, Garden, and Arthur counties. Remember, this storm has the potential for hail the size of quarters and wind gusts to 60 miles an hour. Strong storms also continue to affect other portions of our listening area. A severe thunderstorm warning continues for sections of Garden, Arthur, and Grant counties until 9:45 p.m. From the Rural Radio Storm Center, I'm meteorologist Derek Height.
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5: From the Platte Valley Bank Weather Center, I'm meteorologist Paul Trombley. Chance of thunderstorms with fog in spots tonight. Otherwise, mainly cloudy skies expected. Lows level off around 56. Winds out of the west around 5 miles per hour. Daytime highs approaching 85 with fog in spots. Early tomorrow, sunshine mixed with clouds at times. Mainly cloudy skies expected tomorrow night. Chance of thunderstorms. Lows level off around 55. Right now, 67.
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6: From the Platte Valley Bank Weather Center, I'm meteorologist Paul Trombley. Chance of thunderstorms, fog in spots overnight. Otherwise, mainly cloudy skies expected. Lows level off around 56. Winds out of the west around 5 miles per hour. Daytime highs approaching 85. Friday, sunshine mixed with clouds with fog at times early. Mainly cloudy skies expected Friday night. Chance of thunderstorms. Lows level off around 55. Right now, it's 67 degrees.
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0: Hey, it's Kimberly from Little Big Town. Stick around, because we're going to share some new music you're going to love, we hope. 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
1: John Shambi here, subbing for new mama Elena. We're talking with Little Big Town, our host this week on Backstage Country. We've got It's a Dying Art, their brand new album just released last Friday. All right, so what keeps bringing you back into a studio? Four of you together.
2: I think the love of music and still enamored with where it can take you and lead you creatively. I personally think it's the closest thing we have to magic.
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4: 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And so yeah, it's just like the chasing it down is a real joy. Just being able to still do it for 26 years is a joy. And I don't know, it's storytelling that keeps us going. 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
14: From the Platte Valley Bank Weather Center, I'm meteorologist Paul Trombley. Chance of thunderstorms, fog in spots overnight. Otherwise, mainly cloudy skies expected. Lows level off around 56. Winds out of the west around 5 miles per hour. Daytime highs approaching 85. Friday, sunshine mixed with clouds with fog at times early. Mainly cloudy skies expected Friday night. Chance of thunderstorms. Lows level off around 55. Currently, it's 65 degrees.
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1: That was so much fun. Already wrapping up this Thursday edition of Backstage Country. I'm John Chombi in for Elena, along with this week's hosts, Little Big Town.
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5: From the Platte Valley Bank Weather Center, I'm meteorologist Megan Mulford. Mainly cloudy with fog overnight with a chance for storms. Lows around 56, winds out of the west at around 5 miles an hour. Highs around 85 with fog early Friday. Chance of thunderstorms Friday night, 55. Turning cooler Saturday and Sunday with highs from the low 70s to the upper 70s. Slight chance of rain showers Saturday, thunderstorms likely on Sunday. Right now, it's 65 degrees.
6: Nebraska football is off to a 2-0 start. I'm Kyle Crooks, the voice of the Huskers. 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
1: From the Platte Valley Bank Weather Center, I'm meteorologist Megan Mulford. Mainly cloudy skies expected and foggy overnight with a low of 56. Westerly winds at around 5 miles an hour. Partly cloudy and foggy early Friday. Daytime highs approaching 85. Lows around 55 Friday night. Chance of thunderstorms. High temperatures reach up to 78 Saturday with a slight chance for showers. Thunderstorms likely. 73 on Sunday. Currently, it's 64 degrees.

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3: From the Platte Valley Bank Weather Center, I'm meteorologist Megan Mulford. Mainly cloudy skies expected and foggy overnight with a low of 56. Westerly winds at around 5 miles an hour. Partly cloudy and foggy early Friday. Daytime highs approaching 85. Lows around 55 Friday night. Chance of thunderstorms. High temperatures reach up to 78 Saturday with a slight chance for showers. Thunderstorms likely. 73 on Sunday. Right now, it's 63 degrees.
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6: From the Platte Valley Bank Weather Center, I'm meteorologist Megan Mulford. Mainly cloudy skies expected and foggy overnight with a low of 56. Westerly winds at around 5 miles an hour. Partly cloudy and foggy early Friday. Daytime highs approaching 85. Lows around 55 Friday night. Chance of thunderstorms. High temperatures reach up to 78 Saturday with a slight chance for showers. Thunderstorms likely. 73 on Sunday. Right now, it's 63 degrees.

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2: From the Platte Valley Bank Weather Center, I'm meteorologist Megan Mulford. Mainly cloudy skies and foggy overnight with lows around 56. Winds out of the west at around 5 miles an hour. High of 85 with fog early Friday. Lows dip down to about 55 Friday night, chance of thunderstorms. Cooler Saturday and Sunday with highs from the low 70s to the upper 70s. Slight chance of rain showers Saturday. Storms likely on Sunday. Right now, it's 62 degrees.
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2: From the Platte Valley Bank Weather Center, I'm meteorologist Megan Mulford. Mainly cloudy skies and foggy overnight with lows around 56. Winds out of the west at around 5 miles an hour. High of 85 with fog early Friday. Lows dip down to about 55 Friday night, chance of thunderstorms. Cooler Saturday and Sunday with highs from the low 70s to the upper 70s. Slight chance of rain showers Saturday, storms likely on Sunday. Right now, it's 62 degrees.

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1: From the Platte Valley Bank Weather Center, I'm meteorologist Megan Mulford. Cloudy skies with fog early overnight with lows around 56. Winds out of the west at around 5 miles an hour. Friday, 86. Mainly cloudy skies Friday night. Chance for scattered rain showers. Lows dip down to about 55. Turning cooler Saturday and Sunday with highs from the upper 60s to the upper 70s. Chance for showers Saturday. Thunderstorms likely on Sunday. Currently, 63.
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3: From the Platte Valley Bank Weather Center, I'm meteorologist Megan Mulford. Cloudy skies with fog early overnight with lows around 56. Winds out of the west at around 5 miles an hour. Friday, 86. Mainly cloudy skies Friday night. Chance for scattered rain showers. Lows dip down to about 55. Turning cooler Saturday and Sunday with highs from the upper 60s to the upper 70s. Chance for showers Saturday. Thunderstorms likely on Sunday. Currently, 63.

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6: From the Platte Valley Bank Weather Center, I'm meteorologist Megan Mulford. Cloudy skies with a few peaks of sun, with fog and spots early today, with daytime highs approaching 86. Winds out of the northwest, 5 to 10 miles an hour. Chance for scattered rain showers tonight. Lows level off around 55, mainly cloudy. Chance of rain showers tonight.

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2: 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And Elena, congrats.
1: Yeah.
2: 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We're so happy for you. And we plan to tell lots of stories behind the cuts from our just released album, It's a Dying Art, and more, not just baby talk.
0: Got a lot got to get to, so plenty of time to do it. 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
7: From the Platte Valley Bank Weather Center, I'm meteorologist Megan Mulford. Cloudy skies with a few peaks of sun, with fog and spots early today, with daytime highs approaching 86. Winds out of the northwest, 5 to 10 miles an hour. Chance for scattered rain showers tonight. Lows level off around 55, mainly cloudy. Chance of rain showers tomorrow. Daytime highs approaching 78, partly cloudy skies. Storms likely Sunday, highs around 70. 74, partly cloudy Monday. Currently 59.

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5: From the Platte Valley Bank Weather Center, I'm meteorologist Megan Mulford.
6: Cloudy skies with a few peaks of sun, with fog and spots early today, with daytime highs approaching 86. Winds out of the northwest, 5 to 10 miles an hour. Chance for scattered rain showers tonight. Lows level off around 55, mainly cloudy. Chance of rain showers tomorrow. Daytime highs approaching 78, partly cloudy skies. Storms likely. Sunday, highs around 70. 74, partly cloudy Monday. Right now, it's 61 degrees.
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4: From the Platte Valley Bank Weather Center, I'm meteorologist Megan Mulford. Cloudy skies with a few peaks of sun, with fog and spots early today, with daytime highs approaching 86. Winds out of the northwest, 5 to 10 miles an hour. Chance for scattered rain showers tonight, lows level off around 55, mainly cloudy. Chance of rain showers tomorrow, daytime highs approaching 78, partly cloudy skies. Storms likely Sunday, highs around 70, 74, partly cloudy Monday. Right now, it's 61 degrees.

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4: From the Platte Valley Bank Weather Center, I'm meteorologist Derek Height. Cloudy skies with a few peaks of sun, with fog in spots early today, with daytime highs approaching 86. Winds out of the northwest, 5 to 10 miles an hour. Mainly cloudy skies expected tonight. Chance for isolated showers. Lows dip down to about 55. Chance of thunderstorms tomorrow. High temperatures reach up to 78. Mix of clouds and sun. Right now, it's 60 degrees.
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9: Jesse Love was the winner at Gateway in NASCAR's second tier series last weekend and heads into Bristol only minus 16 points to Sheldon Creed, the points leader. But for RCR, Bristol has been a struggle. Here's what Jesse has to say about this weekend.
11: You know, I know that as a driver, I'm able to compete really well there and put up a fight for a win. But also that you might show up there and have the knockout speed you're looking for, and you might show up there and not be quite good enough. And that's when you have to manage the day, right? And let the guys that are also in your boat but think they haven't, you know, they have this unneeded sense of urgency go out there and crashed, right? And that is how you execute these championship runs.
9: The same can be said for his teammate Austin Hill, who's looking at Bristol as mission critical this weekend.
0: In 2022, when I first started at RCR, we go to Bristol first time there and we run third, almost win the race, and I'm like, man, I got this place figured out. Like, this is awesome. Like, Bristol's so much fun. Like, this is great. Ever since then, it has been just straight downhill roller coaster, like to the bottom. It doesn't matter what package we bring ever since 2022. You know, there's been some rule changes. There's been some like SKU changes, things like that. And ever since then, it has been so tough for us to even run top 10 there. So I keep telling everyone, like, if there is one racetrack that we have to perform at, if we even think that we're going to have a shot at winning the championship, it is Bristol. Like, Bristol's going to be that place that I have circled that, like, we got to go perform there. We got to go run top 10 all day. And if we don't, it's going to be so tough to make that back up.
9: The question is, can they rise to the occasion? We'll find out. Tune in to PRN's coverage at Bristol this weekend.
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10: From the Platte Valley Bank Weather Center, I'm meteorologist Derek Height. Cloudy skies with a few peaks of sun, with fog in spots early today, with daytime highs approaching 86. Winds out of the northwest, 5 to 10 miles an hour. Mainly cloudy skies expected tonight. Chance for isolated showers. Lows dip down to about 55. Chance of thunderstorms tomorrow. High temperatures reach up to 78. A mix of clouds and sun. Currently, it's 59 degrees.

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3: Good morning. Mitchell Mayor Paul Merle has pleaded no contest to misdemeanor theft by taking and hindering an audit of public accounts following a scathing state audit report released a year ago. 11 other charges, including theft and official misconduct, were dismissed under the plea deal. The theft charge stemmed from Merle using city-owned gravel and asphalt fillings for a client of his personal handyman business. Judge Leo Dobrovolny fined the 59-year-old $2,000 and ordered him to pay $12,500 in restitution. No jail time was given. Under state law, Merle must now be removed from office, ending a term marked by four police chiefs, a city manager's resignation, and a council member who cited a history of communication breakdown. Two men were hospitalized following a three-vehicle crash at an intersection on the east edge of Scotts Bluff yesterday. At approximately 3 o'clock yesterday afternoon, first responders were dispatched to the intersection of Highway 26 and 21st Avenue in Scotts Bluff. A crash involving a silver Mazda 5 minivan, a red Dodge Ram pickup, and a gray F-150 pickup caused two to be loaded into ambulances for treatment at Regional West. Eastbound traffic was diverted onto East 20th Place. Scotts Bluff Fire, Scotts Bluff Police, Nebraska State Patrol, Regional West, and Scotts Bluff County Sheriff's Office all responded. Further details were unavailable at the time, but will be released later. From the News Center, I'm Dave Strang.
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4: Time to check morning sports on the Rural Radio Network. I'm Chris Cottrell. The WNCC volleyball team with an impressive comeback last night at home against Casper. They get the reverse sweep victory after dropping the first two sets, 25-19 and 21. The Cougars rallied to take the final three sets, 25-21, 19, and 15-12. Annika Davison, a big part of the comeback win. She had 13 kills over the final three sets. She spoke with Mark Ryan afterwards.
5: This is honestly massive. Like, we, throughout this season, we've been struggling on the first few sets of a game. And if you look at our record, we've gone to five, like, so many times. Like, our last tournament, 3 out of 4 games, we went to 5 sets. And, you know, doing that much work, and then we lost a couple in the end, that's like really hard on us. So, and we just kept saying, like, we're gonna build on this to finally see, like, all that work that we've been doing, like, pay off, and for us to keep fighting to the end, to stay aggressive, to stay positive, to stay, like, together and confident with each other, like, it's been really, really big for us.
4: Davison, the 13 kills. Kara Zalata finished with a team-high 17 in the win. Lee Sovard, 34 assists, and Reese Fleck had 15 digs. The Cougars win their third straight match. They're 8-10 now. They'll be on the road tomorrow in Lincoln at Southeast. Also for the college this weekend, both soccer teams on the road for doubleheaders today at Trinidad, and then tomorrow matches at Otero. That's the latest here at the Sports Desk.
6: From the Platte Valley Bank Weather Center, I'm meteorologist Derek Hite. Sunshine mixed with clouds at times, with fog in spots early today, with daytime highs approaching 86. Winds out of the northwest, 5 to 10 miles an hour. Mainly cloudy skies tonight. Chance for isolated rain showers. Lows level off around 55. Chance of thunderstorms tomorrow. High temperatures reach up to 78. Partly cloudy skies. Currently, it's 59 degrees.
7: No joke with that fog driving in this morning. Almost zero visibility between Minotair and Scotts Bluff for me. So, drive safe this morning. As we talked about, AM fog today, PM clouds rolling in, high of 85 on this Friday night, Lights Friday. And for yesterday, looking at a high of 72 in Scotts Bluff, 71 in Alliance. 70s basically across the board, except for in Kimball and Sydney, who got into the 80s. Northern Panhandle, the big winners in the moisture department, six and a half tenths of rain up in Alliance is the high number from yesterday. Again, for today, 85 going to be your high in the backyard, and your current temperature sitting at 60s. On the way, it's Luke Bryan, Country, and She Knows It on a brand new morning.

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1: Another solo flight to round out the work week. Good morning, everybody. I hope you're having a fantastic Friday and you're ready to head into the weekend just as much as I am. We're going to talk about holidays that we're celebrating on this Friday to lead the way. And we're going to talk about what is a dead giveaway that someone is smarter than they let on. And end the hour talking about some random facts for one of the holidays that we are celebrating on this fantastic Friday. Next hour, it's birthdays and anniversaries, so start getting those in right now. Call, text, leave a voice message at 308-633-9400. Birthdays are coming your way for today, tomorrow, and Sunday, so do not miss out on anybody over the course of these next 3 days. All right, it's Friday. Time to kick off the show with Aaron Tippin. It's Friday!

0: Chasing After You, Ryan Hurd, Wyobraska's New Country, 94.1 The Brand. I'm sure in a not weird way. In the backyard currently, we're sitting in the 60s. We're going to climb to 85 for that high today. Be on the lookout for some dense fog this morning. It'll be hard to miss if you find it. KNEBFM.com for more on the weather. Well, today is National Cheeseburger Day, celebrating the American invention of placing a slice of cheese on a beef patty, attributed to Lionel Sternberger of Pasadena, California, who added cheese to a sandwich at the Right Spot restaurant back in 1926. Hey, that means 100 years of the cheeseburger is being celebrated this year. There are at least four of the restaurants also claim and contest the origin. International Equal Pay Day is today and was established to raise awareness for the global gender pay gap. In the United States, women earn a median of 82 cents for every dollar earned by men, a gap that widens significantly for women of color. National Concussion Awareness Day raises awareness for traumatic brain injuries. An estimated 3.8 million sports-related concussions occur in the U.S. annually, many unreported because players fear being benched. And Chiropractic Founders Day marks September 18th, 1895, when Daniel David Palmer performed his first chiropractic adjustment in Davenport, Iowa, repositioning a deaf janitor's depressed vertebrae and restoring his hearing.
1: They are completely off their course.
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We're about there. It's the weekend from Brantley Gilbert by Obraska's New Country 94.1 The Brand. Coming up in just a couple of minutes, we're going to talk about what is a dead giveaway that someone is smarter than they lead on. Here's Zach Todd.

0: It'll be hard, but you can try. Change my mind. That's Riley Green on Wyobraska's New Country 94.1 The Brand. Coming up today, we're going to see a high of 85, and that fog is out and about this morning, so drive safe on your way into work today. Again, climbing to 85, we're in the 60s in the backyard now. Well, everyone knows someone who likes to boast about how much they know, which is usually not an indication of actual brain power. Now people online are listing the dead giveaways that someone is smarter than they let on. Here are some of the highlights. They gather information before making a judgment. They are comfortable and confident enough to admit when they don't know something, but will look it up. When they're very good at problem solving, they always approach the problem from the right angle, even if it's something they have no experience with. When being taught to do something new, they care just as much about why it should be done a certain way as they do about what needs to be done. Sarcasm, manipulating information on the spot, is surprisingly difficult. Again, we're talking about ways that you can know that someone is smarter than they let on. They ask substantial questions because they're actually listening to you instead of just waiting for their turn to speak. They remember small details about people and things and are able to use that information in a productive way. A good memory is nice, but knowing how and when to use facts that people have shared shows adaptive intelligence. They pick up quickly on things and are observant of their surroundings. When they can understand someone else's opposing view without having to agree with it or get angry over it. Or when they can hold two opposing ideas in their head at the same time. Now, there is a test to prove that they understand the nuances of something enough to be able to debate either side of it. And finally, when they're able to explain something complicated in simpler and more readily understood terms. So be on the lookout for these indicators next time you're talking to someone that you think is smarter than they're letting on.
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14: The combination of deep subtropical moisture working its way up from the south and west will continue to flow into the area like it did yesterday, producing showers and thunderstorms in the region. This moisture is going to be with us through Sunday. There's a trough of low pressure in Oregon that's stalled right now, but will begin to move very slowly eastward in the coming days. The combination of that Oregon system and all this subtropical moisture coming up from the south will produce occasional showers and thunderstorms, areas of night and morning fog, and some cooler air from the Pacific Northwest will funnel in this weekend, especially by Sunday when temperatures may only be in the 60s and lower 70s.
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14: Here's your forecast from the Platte Valley Bank Weather Center. Expect night and morning fog at times through the weekend. Temperatures today will be warm, getting back into the low to mid 80s with afternoon showers and thunderstorms. Some of these may produce heavy rain. Thunderstorms and showers may linger into the night, lows 50s. Cooling to the mid to upper 70s with showers and thunderstorms Saturday afternoon and evening Saturday night. Highs only 60s to near 70 Sunday. Good chance Sunday into Sunday evening for more showers and storms.
0: And for this morning, a high chance that you're driving through some fog, so be safe this morning as we climb to 85 for that high today. We're in the 60s in the backyard now. 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She Had Me at Hits Carolina.
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0: Be By You, Luke Combs on Wyobraska's New Country 94, won the brand. 85 going to be your high for today. Drive safe this morning as the fog is present this morning. 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All right, time to share five random facts as it is National Cheeseburger Day. So here are some facts for you. The cheeseburger might have been invented by mistake in Pasadena back in 1924. The story goes that a 16-year-old fry cook named Lionel Sternberger was working at his dad's hamburger stand just outside of L.A. when he burned one side of a burger, so he covered it with cheese to hide it. We prefer American cheese over cheddar, but it's close. According to a recent survey of 2,000 Americans, 66% like American cheese on the burger, while 65% like cheddar, and Swiss is distant at 43%. We have strong opinions on whether cheese should go on a burger, as a vast majority of people think cheese slices belong on top of the burger patty. So people lost their minds in 2017 when Google introduced a cheeseburger emoji that featured cheese below the patty. The backlash was so bad that Google changed it a month later. A restaurant in Michigan once made a 1,800-pound cheeseburger that cost $10,000. It used 2,000 pounds of raw meat, 300 pounds of cheese, tomatoes, onions, pickles, and lettuce, and a bun that weighed 250 pounds. It took 16 hours to cook, and when it was all put together, it was almost 3 feet tall by 6 feet wide. Jimmy Buffett's 1978 song, Cheeseburger in Paradise, was inspired by an actual meal. He'd been forced to eat canned food and peanut butter while stuck on a boat in the Caribbean, and when he eventually made it back to land, he headed to a local restaurant and ordered a cheeseburger. There's your five random facts as we celebrate National Cheeseburger Day to end the work week.
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5: 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We all work really well together. 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
2: Good morning, everyone. Just over 2 months from the November election, independent Dan Osborne may have had a deplorables moment with the reporting of recorded comments from earlier this summer in which he seemingly made derogatory comments including expletives about rural Nebraskans who support the president. The Omaha World Herald reported on the audio in which Osborne talked about, paraphrasing here, Billy Bob and wife Mary Jane from expletive Red Cloud living next to the expletive Trump store feeling like winners since they support the president and it's all they care about because their lives probably suck so expletive bad. After the report came out, Osborne on Wednesday appeared on CNN and was asked if the person talking in the audio was him, to which he said, it sure sounds like me, and then denied that that is what he thinks of Trump voters and apologized. Osborne's campaign told the World Herald that the leaked audio, the latest of several recorded private comments with expletives that may seem at odds with some of his public statements, had the hallmarks of a slow drip of attacks by incumbent Republican Senator Pete Ricketts' political team. Make sure you download the KNEB Storm Center weather app presented by Viero Wireless. It will give you detailed hourly forecasts, up to 15-day outlooks, live radar, app-exclusive video, and more when you download it from the Google Play or Apple Store. 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
3: 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I'm Chris Cottrell. The WNCC volleyball team with an impressive comeback last night at home against Casper. They get the reverse sweep victory after dropping the first two sets, 25-19 and 21. The Cougars rallied to take the final three sets, 25-21, 19, and 15-12. Annika Davison, a big part of the comeback win. She had 13 kills over the final three sets. She spoke with Mark Ryan afterwards.
4: This is honestly massive. Like, we, throughout this season, we've been struggling on the first few sets of a game. And if you look at our record, we've gone to five, like, so many times. Like, our last tournament, 3 out of 4 games, we went to 5 sets. And, you know, doing that much work and then we lost a couple in the end, that's like really hard on us. So, and we just kept saying like, we're gonna build on this to finally see like all that work that we've been doing like pay off, and for us to keep fighting to the end, to stay aggressive, to stay positive, to stay like together and confident with each other, like it's been really, really big for us.
3: Davison, the 13 kills. Kara Zalata finished with a team high 17 in the win. Lee Zovard, 34 assists, and Reese Fleck had 15 digs. The Cougars win their third straight match. They're 8-10 now. They'll be on the road tomorrow in Lincoln at Southeast. Also for the college this weekend, both soccer teams on the road for doubleheaders today at Trinidad, and then tomorrow matches at Otero. That's the latest here at the Sports Desk.
5: 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It's time for our morning weather chat. Meteorologist Don Day joins us in the Platte Valley Bank Weather Center. Good morning, Don.
6: Good morning.
5: Well, maybe not the huge, big number we were looking for here in the Scotts Bluff area, but portions of the northern panhandle certainly saw tons of moisture yesterday.
6: Yeah, that's where the thunderstorms got the most consolidated and were the most organized. But we're going to be in a pattern through Sunday where there's more opportunity coming. There's always winners and losers in the rain lottery, that's for sure. But the chances of getting rain in many areas of this region through the weekend look really good. We've got a low in Oregon that's heading this way very slowly. We've got all this moisture that's coming up from the south. So we've got everything we need.
5: And it's great because, like you said, plenty of chances, and a lot of the time you'd like to get that all that moisture kind of accumulated over the course of a couple of days can be a lot better than all at once suddenly.
6: Yeah, you just ask people down in the desert southwest who've been looking at flash flooding for the last several days, and you know, we've even had some people killed in New Mexico from flash flooding. So it's better to spread it out over 2 or 3 days, as you said, not all at once.
5: And then, of course, when we just look at temperatures over the course of the weekend, today really the last day that we're going to be certainly in the 80s for the next week and a half at least.
6: Yeah, with this system coming in the Pacific Northwest, some cooler air comes in. In fact, we'll be lucky to get out of the upper 60s, lower 70s on Sunday.
5: Looking like a fantastic weekend for your last day of summer. Get out and enjoy it. Don, hope you get out and enjoy it and have a great rest of your weekend.
6: I will, and hope you do too.
5: Well, thank you. That's meteorologist Don Day joining us in the Platte Valley Bank Weather Center. Again, for today, climbing to a high of 85 as we warm up a little bit from yesterday. Stop by KNEBFM.com for more weather information. Here's Ella Langley with Loving Life Again.

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1: Just Trayton this morning as we kick off hour number two of the show. Hope you're all having a great day. We're going to play the Pepsi Pop Quiz to lead off this hour. Your chance to win yourself a pack of Bubbly Bubbler or Alani, courtesy of Pepsi Cola of Western Nebraska. Then we're talking about our question of the day. For National Cheeseburger Day, I wanted to know what is on your favorite burger. And then we'll end the hour talking about how it is the last weekend of summer and some tips to help you make the most of it. Also coming up in just a few minutes, it's birthdays and anniversaries, so this is your last chance to get them in. 308-633-9400 is the number to call, text, or leave a voice message at if you have a birthday or anniversary for today, tomorrow, or Sunday. Need those all in by the time Josh Turner is done singing Hometown Girl to lead us into the Pepsi Pop Quiz.

Josh Turner, that is Hometown Girl, Wyobraska's new country, 94.1 The Brand. Climbing to a high of 85 today, foggy this morning. KeenBFM.com has more on the weather. Time now for the Pepsi Pop Quiz, your chance to win yourself a pack of Pepsi product courtesy of Pepsi Cola of Western Nebraska. The rules are simple. All you have to do is text the correct answer to 308-633-9400. That enters your name into a drawing, and if I pull your name out of that drawing, you get to come and pick out that pack of Pepsi product. Well, The Boot put together a list of famous country music covers that they think are better than the original, and now it's time to see if you can name one of them. In fact, I want you to name the number one on the list and who sang it. The original song, Tennessee Whiskey, was by George Jones and David Allen Coe. But currently, the song is popular because this country music star covered it and did a fantastic job. Who is currently at the top of the list of famous country music covers that people think are better than the original with their cover of Tennessee Whiskey? 308-633-9400.

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4: 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It's just been 2 weeks for this Nebraska football team, but so far so good. And newcomer defensive lineman Owen Stoudemire likes what he's seen so far.
5: I think the team is very cohesive as a whole. I think we all play together. The offense and defense, the way that we play off of each other, I think that's been something that has been known throughout camp, but it's kind of hard to really see that if you're not playing in the whole game. And I think that has been shown in the last two games, just the way that we kind of help each other and just work together. So,
4: however, veteran linebacker Owen Chambliss knows they'll have a tough challenge this week with Jerry Kaminsky in this North Dakota offense.
6: They're a really, really, really good team. The quarterback does a lot of really good things, sort of leading their team and extending plays out of the pocket.
4: The Huskers are currently a 24.5-point favorite for Saturday's game. Kickoff is set for 6:15 on the Big Ten Network. Reporting with the Nebraska football team in Lincoln, I'm Sean Callahan of HuskerOnline.com.
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13: It's time now for the Pepsi Pop Quiz Answer. Today I wanted to know who currently sings the most popular and most current version of Tennessee Whiskey, a song originally by George Jones and David Allan Coe. It topped the list of country music covers that people think are better than the original, and the correct answer is Chris Stapleton, currently leads the way when it comes to covers of Tennessee Whiskey. Chris Stapleton, the correct answer in the Pepsi Pop Quiz today. I'll let you know who our winner is coming up in just a few.

Hands up, Jelly Roll, why Obraska's new country 94 won the brand. Congratulations this morning to KJ Palou of Scott's Bluff, who correctly answered Chris Stapleton and won our drawing this morning to be your winner. Congratulations, KJ. Tune in tomorrow at 7:15 for your next chance to be a winner. And by tomorrow, of course, I mean Monday. Here's Tim McGraw.

0: Country song came on, Luke Bryan, and we know something about country songs coming on here on 94.1 The Brand. On the weather forecast for today, a high of 85 and a marginal breeze, just 5 to 10 miles an hour. Should be a great night for Friday night lights across the region. 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Well, it's National Cheeseburger Day, so it only makes sense for me to ask you, what is on your favorite burger? And plenty of people chimed in. Sean says the Union Bar's Diet Burger. One hamburger, one bacon, cheese, capped with two grilled cheese sandwiches. Sounds like a lot. Don't know if I can handle all that. Janet says a breakfast burger, cheese, crispy hash brown, bacon, over easy egg. Bacharach's has the best, in my opinion. I do believe my co-host that is not with us today would agree with you. Bill says toasted brioche bun, half pound ground beef patty, black pepper, lettuce, sharp cheddar cheese, ketchup mustard, bread and butter pickle. Sounds pretty classic. Deb says fresh grilled hamburger, sliced homegrown tomato, cheese, and throw on some salted onions and mushrooms. No bread, but a side of cottage cheese. Crystal has a fantastic and arguably right answer. For me, I think it is the right answer. Crystal says she's a Nebraska girl, so patty melt every day. Adam says whole hog burger at the American Legion in Hemmingford. Alex says Heights or Silver Dollar burger. Vicky says a grilled pineapple ring and some cream cheese, a combination I've never heard of before. Sabrina says lettuce, tomato, extra pickles only, no condiments, and sometimes bacon. Tony says mushroom Swiss, another fantastic answer. Aurora agrees with that, saying mushroom Swiss as well. Sonia says bacon blue, wagon wheel from Reuben. Tony says mushroom Swiss burger with pickles. Heather says a turkey burger. Roger says in Scottsbluff Buffalo Wild Wings. DQ and Alliance has the double cowboy without sauce. Meat quality is important. That's what Scott says. Michelle says barbecue sauce with cheese and an onion ring with burger. Brenda says sauteed mushrooms, onions, and jalapenos or a blue cheese bacon burger. Dave says bacon, cheese, onion, pickle, mushrooms, just a plain cheeseburger from Larry. Patty says bacon pepper jack cheeseburger. Renee says vegetarian black bean burger with salsa and jalapenos. Hawaiian burger over at Red's Bar and Grill is Lorita's answer. Diane says French onion burger at Runza. James says Hardy's Frisco burger. Linda says peanut butter burger at the Bronco Grill in Torrington. Whiskey burger with cheese, barbecue sauce, lettuce, tomato from Laura Lee's Double LL in Harrisburg. From Gayleen. Carla says mushroom, ketchup, pickles, onion. Krista says blue cheese and bacon. Peggy says bacon and avocado. James says green chili. Stacy says bacon cheeseburger. And Mike says the Union Burger. Thank you, everybody, for answering. It was a long list to get through, but I think we did it. Again, that was today's question of the day. What is on your favorite burger? Keep it tuned over the weekend to see if I remember to post your next question of the day for Monday on our Facebook page at KNEB.
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3: 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How you doing?
4: 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Glad to be with you.
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8: Here's your forecast from the Platte Valley Bank Weather Center. Expect night and morning fog at times through the weekend. Temperatures today will be warm, getting back into the low to mid 80s with afternoon showers and thunderstorms. Some of these may produce heavy rain. Thunderstorms and showers may linger into the night, lows 50s. Cooling to the mid to upper 70s with showers and thunderstorms Saturday afternoon and evening Saturday night. Highs only 60s to near 70 Sunday. Good chance Sunday into Sunday evening for more showers and storms.
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And Alliance visits Gearing in a Bulldog battle at 6:30 this evening on 93.3 KMOR with Jeff Kelly. Meanwhile, for me, your Friday Night Photo Gallery is coming from Baird as the Kimball Longhorns visit the Baird Tigers in a WTC showdown. On the way, it's Shaboozy with good news.

0: John Morgan, Kid Myself, Wyobraska's New Country 94.1 The Brand. Lunch on the Land is back for another great fall out in the field. 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Well, fall starts next week, whether you are ready for it or not, so here's some tips on how to get the most out of your last official weekend of summer. Leading the way, go spend some time outside. It's easy. Go for a hike, visit a park, or take a walk to break up all the time you spend indoors. It's never a bad thing to be outside. Wake up at the same time every day. That's a great way to get more out of your weekend, and you won't mess up your sleep schedule for the work week. Split the days between doing stuff and doing nothing. So, for instance, you could spend today and tomorrow doing things like hanging with friends, running errands, and finishing chores. So then as Sunday, it's a way to do nothing and reset. Get one thing done tonight. It could be something fun, like hanging out with friends, or something not so fun, like chores. But crossing at least one thing off of your to-do list on Friday night will free up more time on Saturday and Sunday. There's your tips on how to get the most out of your last weekend of summer before we head into the fall months.
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5: With the Big Ten Blitz, I'm Jason Jorgensen. Ohio State, as you can imagine, is still smarting after losing that huge matchup on the road last week to Texas, 24-23. Ohio State had a 20-point fourth-quarter lead, but couldn't finish the Longhorns off. And head coach Ryan Day says they've really tried to learn from that tough setback.
7: Combination of, you know, maybe not putting guys in position to be successful enough, guys not executing. Like, I think the players have to look at themselves and say, and I think they will, we need to execute better, we need to finish. And then the coaches need to look at it and say, how do we put these guys in a better situation to go finish the game?
5: Buckeyes figure to be in a foul mood when they host outmanned Kent State in front of a national television audience on Saturday morning. And that's the Big Ten Blitz. I'm Jason Jorgensen.
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1: Good morning, everyone. The City of Alliance is inviting the community to a reception next Tuesday to honor Fire Chief Troy Shoemaker for his 15 years of service to the community. Shoemaker has been selected as Nebraska's new Assistant State Fire Marshal and will start his new duties in Lincoln in October. He previously served with the Scottsville Fire Department before becoming Alliance Fire Chief, where officials say his leadership has helped guide both career and volunteer firefighters. The reception will be held Tuesday, September 22nd from 4 to 6 p.m. at the Alliance Fire Hall. The community invited to thank Shoemaker for his service and wish him well in his new role. And drivers in Scotts Bluff will need to find alternate routes next week as the city prepares to repair a water leak. Beginning Monday, 1st Avenue between East 19th and 20th Streets will be closed for traffic. The city says the repair is expected to take a couple of days with detours in place. Local traffic will still be allowed into the area. Officials are asking motorists to use alternate routes, and they appreciate the public's patience while the work is being completed. Any questions about the project can be directed to Jack Sater at 308-630-6258. Don't miss our nightly KNEB.TV newscast featuring the latest news, weather, sports, and ag information presented by Platte Valley Companies. It's at 5:30 on Allo Channel 15, Mobius 1500, or anytime at KNEB.TV. From the newsroom, I'm Scott Miller.
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2: Time for another update here at the Sports Desk this morning. I'm Chris Cottrell. An impressive comeback victory, a reverse sweep for the Cougar volleyball team last night. WNCC wins in five at home against Casper, 19-25, 21-25. Then the reverse sweep over the final three, 25-21, 25-19, and 15-12. Kara Zalata finished with a team-high 17 kills in the win. Annika Davison added 13 over the final three sets. Lee Sovart, 34 assists, and Reese Fleck with 15 digs. The Cougars win their third straight match. They're now 8-10. They'll be on the road tomorrow at Southeast in Lincoln. Also for the college this weekend, both soccer teams on the road for doubleheaders today at Trinidad State, and then tomorrow matches at Otero. A high school football score from the region last night, Garden County wins over Wallace 42-16, and a Class B score, a low-scoring game last night. Gretna stays unbeaten. They beat Elkhorn by the final of 10-7. Two high school broadcasts for us tonight for high school football. It'll be Scotts Bluff on the road at Lexington into the central time zone for that one. Kickoff at 6 o'clock Mountain Time. 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The Trail will start at 5:30. Gehring's got a home game tonight against Alliance. 7 o'clock kickoff from Gehring. Jeff Kelly with the broadcast on KMOR 93.3 starting at 6:30. That's the latest here at the Sports Desk. I'm Chris Cottrell.
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4: Here's your forecast from the Platte Valley Bank Weather Center. Expect night and morning fog at times through the weekend. Temperatures today will be warm, getting back into the low to mid 80s with afternoon showers and thunderstorms. Some of these may produce heavy rain. Thunderstorms and showers may linger into the night, lows 50s. Cooling to the mid to upper 70s with showers and thunderstorms Saturday afternoon and evening Saturday night. Highs only 60s to near 70 Sunday. Good chance Sunday into Sunday evening for more showers and storms.
5: For today, high of 85 on the forecast. 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
1: Just one of those people are here this morning, but we're going to make the most of it. Good morning, everybody. It's hour number three of the show. Hard to believe it's already been that many hours, but nonetheless, we still got two to go. We're leading off this one by playing Reganis Auto Center Monogram Money, your chance to win yourself some cold hard cash on a Friday. Then we're talking about the Hall of Fame toy finalists this year. Celebrity news headlines after that. Talking about something Wendy's is bringing back that people are super excited about. And then we'll end the hour with news from Nashville. And then we will head into the 9 o'clock hour. Simple as that. But first, let's play Reganis Auto Center Monogram Money and give away some money, hopefully this morning. Here's Cody Johnson with Till You Can't.

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1: 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You'll have to dial fast, though, as you only have 2 minutes to call us. 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
0: Let's do that, shall we? 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Leading the way today is an S, like Susan or Sandra, Stephen, Steph, Stephanie, Stanley, Shannon, Sally. The names could go on and on, but we're going to move on to Z, like Zachary, Zamora, Zelma, Zoe, Zane, Zeta, S, Z. And your final initial this morning is an A, like Anderson, Allen, Alvarez, Alvarado, Anthony. S-Z-A. SZA, your initials this morning, an artist you can find over on our friends at 101.3 KOZY, but not here. Here you can just find the initials of S, Z, and A. And are they yours as of now and as of this time? If they are, it must be your real name. No nicknames, former names, or maiden names are allowed. And you have 2 minutes to call us at 308-633-9400.

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1: No winner this morning on Reganis Auto Center Monogram Money. Our initials were SZA, S-Z-A. No winner. So on Monday, we're going to add $9.41 to the jackpot, which means we're going to be spending $475.28.
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Luke Combs needs to rethink some things. We've all been there before. Wyobraska's New Country 94 won the brand. Let's get you your National Toy Hall of Fame finalists for the 2026 class. There's 12 of them, and here they all are. Bingo, Bop It, Care Bears, Mahjong, Monster High Dolls, the board game Mousetrap, Pokemon Trading Cards, Polly Pocket, the Slide, as in the actual playground slide, which is considered a toy, the board game Sorry, Tickle Me Elmo, and Yahtzee. Honestly, a lot of those I would have thought are already on the list, but nonetheless, the winners will be voted on by toy industry experts, plus public voting at the museumofplay.org throughout the next week. Three of the 12 toys will wind up getting inducted, and they'll be announced coming up in November. Tickle Me Elmo was nominated last year, but didn't make the cut. The three that did make it in last year were Battleship, Slime, and Trivial Pursuit. So if you want to get your favorite toy into the museum and the Toy Museum Hall of Fame, stop by museumofplay.org to help get them in.

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1: 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Time for some quick celebrity news headlines because they don't deserve more attention than they already get. Lady Gaga's husband has launched an AI startup that is training its models on collected human skin. Yep, definitely soulmates. Spider-Man Brand New Day is now the highest grossing film of all time. Well, hopefully this is what it takes to convince Hollywood to make more superhero movies. Judge Judy is retiring. She says she needs a break from spending all day in a robe judging people, so she's going to spend all day in a robe judging people. And Angelina Jolie says she's raising her kids to be individuals, which is going to be very time-consuming since there are 8,000 of them.
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10: Hey there, it is John Chombi in for new mama Elena. She's off having her baby girl. 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They have earned more than 45 award show nominations, taken home nearly 20 awards, including multiple Grammys, AMAs, People's Choice, CMA, ACM Awards, in addition to an Emmy Award. Last Friday, they just released their 12th studio album. And guys, it has been a minute since you've all been here. So happy you're back. And finally, I get to do this with you.
11: Yeah.
10: Karen, Kimberly, Jimmy, Philip, Little Big Town.
11: Hi.
12: Hey, John.
11: so good
12: John.
11: To see you.
12: Good to see you, man.
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13: Yeah.
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10: Got a lot got to get to, so plenty of time to do it. 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

0: for someone like me. I swear, girl, you could have anyone you choose. 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
1: Thomas Rhett with Beautiful As You on Wyobraska's New Country 94.1 The Brand. If you were given the magical power to bring something back from specifically fast food history, what would it be? Well, Wendy's has announced that they're bringing back their most requested thing, which is the classic yellow packaging. Wendy's chief marketing officer says fans have been dropping to their knees, begging them to bring back the yellow era. So on September the 28th, they'll begin rolling it out at locations nationwide. It won't be permanent, but it will continue into next year at least. People should be amped because they say, quote, fans asked constantly. Wendy's sold its burgers, nuggets, fries, drinks, and other products in classic yellow packaging since the beginning at its first location back in Columbus, Ohio in 1969. But over time, it was phased out as they refreshed their look. Some people online hope the change tastes different, too. One person said, I miss old Wendy's. The yellow packaging had powers, I think. Another added that the Frosty used to hit different in the yellow cups.

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1: 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I probably should. 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
1: Well, Jelly Roll recently said he has achieved everything he ever hoped to in music. And here's what he said about possibly leaving the industry to go do something else.
3: Everything that Jason or Jelly Roll wanted to do in the music business, I've done now. So at this point, I really need to go talk to God and see if he wants me to stick around and what he wants me to be next. God tells me to go work at a homeless shelter in Paducah, Kentucky, I'm out of here. You know what I'm saying? Y'all will never see me again. I'll be working at a... He gave me everything I ever wanted, man. Grammys, ACMs, CMAs. I'm a member of the Grand Ole Opry. Like, God has done it, you know.
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15: Here's your forecast from the Platte Valley Bank Weather Center. Expect night and morning fog at times through the weekend. Temperatures today will be warm, getting back into the low to mid 80s with afternoon showers and thunderstorms. Some of these may produce heavy rain. Thunderstorms and showers may linger into the night, lows 50s. Cooling to the mid to upper 70s with showers and thunderstorms Saturday afternoon and evening Saturday night. Highs only 60s to near 70 Sunday. Good chance Sunday into Sunday evening for more showers and storms.
1: 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KNDBFM.com has more on your weather outlook. For today, we're climbing to 85 for your high here in the region. Here's Dustin Lynch with Seeing Red.

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1: Hard to believe we're in the final hour of the show. Good morning, everybody. Welcome to the final hour. We're going to lead off by talking about your stupid criminals today. Talk about how only 51% of Americans managed to actually get away this summer and what that looked like. Extra news headlines after that. Talk about how there's now a bacon cheeseburger that replaces the buns with more cheese in case you're trying to be healthier. And then we'll end the hour talking about five random facts to send you into the weekend. Leading off the hour, it's Kenny Chesney with Carry On, Stupid Criminals on the way.

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1: In the criminal justice system, the people are represented by two separate yet equally important groups, the police who investigate crime and the district attorneys who prosecute the offenders. Some criminals are just plain stupid. These are their stories.
0: Well, everyone has something they just can't quit. Fast food, shopping online, dating people with baggage, trying to make sourdough with the Cleveland Browns, and so much more. A 37-year-old man in New York State named Barry Bowser, cool name, was arrested for drug possession on Tuesday as he was on his way to attend his court-ordered drug program. He was on probation for previous drug offenses when he was stopped at the courthouse. He was searched and found to be in possession of 35 grams of heroin, fentanyl, crack cocaine, digital scales, and packaging material. He sidestepped a 12-year sentence last time, but officials say that probation deal is now off the table. Plus, there are now new drug charges he is facing.
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14: Here's your forecast from the Platte Valley Bank Weather Center. Expect night and morning fog at times through the weekend. Temperatures today will be warm, getting back into the low to mid-80s with afternoon showers and thunderstorms. Some of these may produce heavy rain. Thunderstorms and showers may linger into the night, lows 50s. Cooling to the mid to upper 70s with showers and thunderstorms Saturday afternoon and evening Saturday night. Highs only 60s to near 70 Sunday. Good chance Sunday into Sunday evening for more showers and storms.
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Riley Green, Think As You Drunk on Wyobraska's New Country 94.1 The Brand. It may feel like summer has been over for a month, but technically, this is the last weekend. In a new poll, 51% of Americans say that they managed to get away this summer, even if it was over a weekend or holiday. That includes 12% who opted for a local trip or staycation. For most people, it's easier if it's planned. 30% of people say they started summer with firm plans to take a vacation. 28% say they took roughly the trip they had originally planned, while 11% did travel but took a different trip from the one they initially had in mind. Another 12% opted for a local trip or staycation instead. 47% of people say they did not take a vacation this summer. Finances were a common reason, along with family or household needs, transportation issues, and work, school, or other schedules. Or maybe they're just getting away in another season. 51% of people got away this summer. Were you one of them?

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0: Time for your extra news headlines this morning. The UK is dealing with an outbreak of monster rats. Why not just turn them into food? Can't be worse than anything else that they're serving up in England. Apple stores are bringing back the Genius Bar. I never understood that name. Personally, the more time people spend at bars, it seems the dumber they get. Twitch is rolling out an AI stream coach to help users live stream. If anyone needs a stream coach, it's the guys who constantly miss the toilet. And walking faster has been proven to reduce your risk of death. Plus, you make it to 7-Eleven faster to enjoy that delicious pack of cigarettes.
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country, and she knows it. Luke Bryan, why Nebraska's new country 94 won the brand. Are you looking to cut carbs but still want to indulge in a cheeseburger for National Cheeseburger Day? Well, a website called Dude Foods released the blueprint to make a bacon cheeseburger that replaces the bun with more cheese. The key here is a cheese called bread cheese. It doesn't actually contain bread. It's a cheese that originally comes from Finland, and it's firm enough to stand in for the bread in a sandwich. You can get it at specialty grocery stores, but some regular supermarkets may have it too. For this creation, the website used 3 slabs of bread cheese, 2 burger patties, 6 slices of bacon, and 4 pieces of regular cheese to make it a double-decker bacon cheeseburger. It clocks in at 4,300 calories. Goodness gracious. So there's how to swap out the bread on a regular bacon cheeseburger.

0: Lauren Elena and Chase Matthew, All My Exes, Wyobraska's New Country, 94.1 The Brand. Time to get out of here this morning as we climb to 85 for your high today. But first, of course, we got five random facts to send you on your way with. The world's oldest wooden wheel has been around for more than 5,000 years. Also, dead skin cells are the main ingredient in household dust, if you didn't know that and wanted to be grossed out. The country of Sudan has more pyramids than any other country in the world. The bumblebee bat is the world's smallest flying mammal, weighing it at 0.05 to 0.07 ounces. And the human circulatory system is more than 60,000 miles long if it was all laid out flat. There's your five random facts this morning. I'm back with Bill on Monday morning for a brand new morning. Until then, have a fantastic final weekend of summer, and we'll talk to you then.
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2: Here's your forecast from the Platte Valley Bank Weather Center. Expect night and morning fog at times through the weekend. Temperatures today will be warm, getting back into the low to mid-80s with afternoon showers and thunderstorms. Some of these may produce heavy rain. Thunderstorms and showers may linger into the night, lows 50s. Cooling to the mid to upper 70s with showers and thunderstorms Saturday afternoon and evening Saturday night. Highs only 60s to near 70 Sunday. Good chance Sunday into Sunday evening for more showers and storms.
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Luke Combs here on The Brand. 94.1 The Brand, Wyobraska's new country. I'm Steve Chose in for Chris Cottrell today. Hope your morning's going well. I'm glad you're tuned in. Here's the Zac Brown Band.

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7: Here's your forecast from the Platte Valley Bank Weather Center. Expect night and morning fog at times through the weekend. Temperatures today will be warm, getting back into the low to mid 80s with afternoon showers and thunderstorms. Some of these may produce heavy rain. Thunderstorms and showers may linger into the night, lows 50s. Cooling to the mid to upper 70s with showers and thunderstorms Saturday afternoon and evening Saturday night. Highs only 60s to near 70 Sunday. Good chance Sunday into Sunday evening for more showers and storms.

Moving right up the chart for Taylor Swift, I Knew It, I Knew You on 94.1 The Brand. Wild Braska's New Country. Here is Russell Dickerson.

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That's Shaboozey and Jelly Roll on 94.1 The Brand, Wyobraska's new country. Steve in for Chris today. Glad you're tuned in and here with us. Here is Eric Church.

0: 94.1 The Brand, Wyobraska's new country. Some big hit TV shows made their premiere on TV this week in history, this day in history. So on this date back in 1964 when Johnny Quest and the Addams Family debuted on ABC. 1965 on this date, Get Smart and I Dream of Jeannie debuted on NBC. And back in 1982 on this date, The Gary Coleman Show, a cartoon about Gary Coleman as an angel in training, debuted on NBC.
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12: Here's your forecast from the Platte Valley Bank Weather Center. Expect night and morning fog at times through the weekend. Temperatures today will be warm, getting back into the low to mid 80s with afternoon showers and thunderstorms. Some of these may produce heavy rain. Thunderstorms and showers may linger into the night, lows 50s. Cooling to the mid to upper 70s with showers and thunderstorms Saturday afternoon and evening Saturday night. Highs only 60s to near 70 Sunday. Good chance Sunday into Sunday evening for more showers and storms.

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Glad you're here with us. 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
1: And happy birthday today to John Small. 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Birthday tomorrow on Saturday. 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

Here's your weather forecast from the Platte Valley Bank Weather Center. After skies turn sunny, temperatures today should get to the lower 80s, then cloudy tonight, while these scattered showers and thunderstorms develop during the evening. Some patchy fog in early Saturday, lows tonight mid-50s. High Saturday will be middle and upper 70s as skies are cloudy again. Rain showers and thunder a good bet with some heavier rains possible. Low Saturday night, low 50s with cloudy skies, brisk winds, leftover showers Sunday. Highs, low 70s. Meteorologist Don Watzel, KNEB.

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0: 94.1 The Brand, Wyobraska's new country. Steve chose in for Chris Cottrell today. Chris with Scotts Bluff High School football from Lexington later on this evening. 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

0: 94.1 The Brand, Wyobraska's new country, and that's Dan and Shay. Celebrity birthdays today include actor James Marsden, 53, actress Jada Pinkett Smith, 55, actress Holly Robinson-Pete is 62 today. Dr. Ben Carson, retired neurosurgeon, served as Secretary of Housing and Urban Development in President Trump's first term. He is 75 today. And singer Frankie Avalon is 86.
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10: Here's your weather forecast from the Platte Valley Bank Weather Center. After skies turn sunny, temperatures today should get to the lower 80s. Then cloudy tonight, while these scattered showers and thunderstorms develop during the evening. Some patchy fog in early Saturday. Lows tonight, mid-50s. High Saturday will be middle and upper 70s as skies are cloudy again. Rain showers and thunder, a good bed with some heavier rains possible. Low Saturday night, low 50s with cloudy skies, brisk winds, leftover showers Sunday. Highs, low 70s. Meteorologist Don Watzel, KNEB.

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2: Good afternoon. Mitchell Mayor Paul Merle has pleaded no contest to misdemeanor theft by taking and hindering an audit of public accounts following a scathing state audit report released a year ago. 11 other charges, including theft and official misconduct, were dismissed under the plea deal. The theft charge stemmed from Merle using city-owned gravel and asphalt fillings for a client of his personal handyman business. Judge Leo Dobrovolny fined the 59-year-old $2,000 and ordered him to pay over $12,500 in restitution. No jail time was given. Under state law, Merle must now be removed from office, ending a term marked by four police chiefs, a city manager's resignation, and a council member who cited a history of communication breakdown. The City of Alliance is inviting the community to a reception next Tuesday honoring Fire Chief Troy Shoemaker for 18 years of service to the Alliance community. Shoemaker has been selected as Nebraska's new Assistant State Fire Marshal and will begin his new duties in Lincoln in October. He previously served with the Scottsbluff Fire Department before becoming Alliance Fire Chief, where officials say his leadership has helped guide both career and volunteer firefighters. The reception will be held on Tuesday, September 22nd, from 4 to 6 at the Alliance Fire Hall. The community is invited to thank Shoemaker for his service and wish him well in his new role. From the Rural Radio News Center, I'm Dave Strang.
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3: All set to check sports over the noon hour here on the Rural Radio Network. I'm Chris Cottrell. An impressive reverse sweep victory last night for the WNCC volleyball team at home against Casper. They take it in 5, 19-25, 21-25. Then the reverse sweep over the final three, 25-21, 25-19. And 15-12. Kara Zalata finished with a team-high 17 kills for the Cougars. Lee Sovard had 34 assists. Reese Fleck led with 15 digs. For the Cougars, their third straight victory. They're now 8-10. They'll be on the road tomorrow at Southeast in Lincoln. Also for the college this weekend, both soccer teams on the road. Doubleheaders today at Trinidad State and again tomorrow with matches at Otero. High school football score from the region last night. Garden County, a winner over Wallace, 42-16. We've got two high school football games on our network stations tonight. Scottsbluff will kick off first on the road at Lexington in the Central time zone. I'll have the broadcast on 107.3 The Trail beginning at 5:30 here Mountain Time, kickoff at 6 o'clock. Gearing home for an old school Bulldog tussle with Alliance tonight. Jeff Kelly on KMOR 93.3 pregame show at 6:30. Kickoff will be at 7 o'clock. Tonight for top-ranked Husker volleyball, they'll put that number one ranking on the line at home against number 25 North Carolina. Match coverage on KNEB starts at 5 o'clock for the pregame show, first serve at 6. 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
4: Here's your weather forecast from the Platte Valley Bank Weather Center. After skies turn sunny, temperatures today should get to the lower 80s, then cloudy tonight. Widely scattered showers and thunderstorms develop during the evening. Some patchy fog in early Saturday. Lows tonight mid-50s. High Saturday will be middle and upper 70s as skies are cloudy again. Rain showers and thunder a good bet with some heavier rains possible. Low Saturday night, low 50s with cloudy skies, brisk winds, leftover showers Sunday. Highs low 70s. Meteorologist Don Watzel, KNEB.

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I'm Steve in for Chris today. Here is Morgan Wallen.

0: That's Luke Combs here on Wyobraska's New Country, 94.1 The Brand. National Toy Hall of Fame finalists for its class of 2026 include Bingo, Care Bears, Pokemon Trading Cards, and Yahtzee. And other toys on the list include the board game Mousetrap and the board game Sorry. Which ones will make it in for the class of 2026 in the National Toy Hall of Fame?
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0: 94.1 The Brand with Miranda Lambert on Wyobraska's New Country. High temperature in Scottsbluff yesterday was 72 degrees, and the record high for today's date for Scottsbluff, 96, set in 2021. Record low temp, 30 degrees, set back in 1902. Could be a wet weekend. Showers and thunderstorms likely today and through the weekend. We'll have an update on the forecast on the way here shortly on The Brand.
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8: Here's your weather forecast from the Platte Valley Bank Weather Center. After skies turn sunny, temperatures today should get to the lower 80s, then cloudy tonight. Widely scattered showers and thunderstorms develop during the evening. Some patchy fog in early Saturday. Lows tonight mid-50s. High Saturday will be middle and upper 70s as skies are cloudy again. Rain showers and thunder a good bet with some heavier rains possible. Low Saturday night, low 50s with cloudy skies, brisk winds, leftover showers Sunday. Highs low 70s. Meteorologist Don Watzel, KNEB.

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0: Well, today is National Cheeseburger Day. Cheeseburger might have been invented by mistake in Pasadena, California, back in 1924. Story goes that a 16-year-old fry cook named Lionel Sternberger was working at his dad's hamburger stand just outside of L.A. when he burned one side of a burger, so he covered it with cheese to hide it. We prefer American cheese over cheddar. It's close, though, according to a recent survey of 2,000 Americans. 66% like American cheese on their burger, 65% like cheddar. Swiss is a distant third, 43%. Thanks for tuning in today. 94.1 The Brand, Wyobraska's new country.
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94.1 The Brand with Luke Bryan. Thanks for joining us today here on Wyobraska's New Country. I'm Steve Chost in for Chris Cottrell today. Chris will be broadcasting the Scottsbluff High School football game from Lexington later on this evening. 5:30 is pregame time for that on 107.3 The Trail. 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

0: 24-1 The Brand with Jason Aldean. Here are some tips to get the most out of the last weekend of summer. Yes, it is the last full weekend of summer this weekend. Spend some time outside. Go for a hike, visit a park, or take a walk to break up all the time you spend indoors. Wake up at the same time every day. You'll get more out of your weekend, and you won't mess up your sleep schedule for the work week. And split the days between doing stuff and doing nothing. So, for instance, you could spend today and tomorrow doing things like hanging with friends, running errands, and finishing chores, and then on Sunday, do nothing as a way to reset. However you do it, enjoy the last weekend of summer.
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13: Wild Nebraska Weather. Here's your weather forecast from the Platte Valley Bank Weather Center. After skies turn sunny, temperatures today should get to the lower 80s, then cloudy tonight, while these scattered showers and thunderstorms develop during the evening. Some patchy fog in early Saturday, lows tonight mid-50s. High Saturday will be middle and upper 70s as skies are cloudy again. Rain showers and thunder a good bet with some heavier rains possible. Low Saturday night, low 50s with cloudy skies, brisk winds, leftover showers Sunday. Highs, low 70s. Meteorologist Don Watzel, KNEB.

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0: 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In a new poll, only 51% of Americans managed to get away this summer, even if it was over a weekend or a holiday, and that includes 12% who opted for a local trip or a staycation. For most people, it's easier if it's planned. 30% of people in the poll say that they started summer with firm plans to take a vacation.
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10: Here's your weather forecast from the Platte Valley Bank Weather Center. After skies turn sunny, temperatures today should get to the lower 80s, then cloudy tonight. While these scattered showers and thunderstorms develop during the evening. Some patchy fog in early Saturday. Lows tonight mid-50s. High Saturday will be middle and upper 70s as skies are cloudy again. Rain showers and thunder a good bet with some heavier rains possible. Low Saturday night, low 50s with cloudy skies, brisk winds, leftover showers Sunday. Highs low 70s. Meteorologist Don Watzel, KNEB.

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Ella Langley on the brand, and coming up, I've got some information on what we're covering on the Rural Radio set of stations this evening. Got four games for you on different stations, so stick around, hear all about that. 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

0: It's Jordan Davis on Why Nebraska's New Country, and it's Husker Volleyball hosting the North Carolina Tar Heels this evening. 5 o'clock pregame on our sister station, KNEB 960 AM and 100.3 FM. 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First up, Scottsbluff at Lexington, 5:30 pregame there, 6 o'clock first pitch. 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So tune in there for all that action. 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Jason Aldean with Whiskey Drink coming up.
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4: Here's your weather forecast from the Platte Valley Bank Weather Center. After skies turn sunny, temperatures today should get to the lower 80s, then cloudy tonight, while these scattered showers and thunderstorms develop during the evening. Some patchy fog in early Saturday, lows tonight mid-50s. High Saturday will be middle and upper 70s as skies are cloudy again. Rain showers and thunder a good bet with some heavier rains possible. Low Saturday night, low 50s with cloudy skies, brisk winds, leftover showers Sunday. Highs, low 70s. Meteorologist Don Watzel, KNEB.

Book Homes on the Brand, and I've got some more information on Lunch on the Land. We have a brand new winner from yesterday. Tell you all about that coming up after Graylin James. 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

Nebraska's new country. That was Morgan Wallen. And today we celebrate one of America's greatest contributions to civilization. It's National Cheeseburger Day. Yeah, today is the day we honor that beautiful combination of a juicy burger, melted cheese, whatever toppings you could pile on there without creating a structural engineering emergency. Cheeseburgers have been around for nearly a century, and somehow we've spent all that time continuing to perfect them with things like bacon, jalapenos, pickles. Gross, just kidding. Pickles are nasty. I know you guys like them, but yeah, keep them away from me. So whether you need to go with the classic and the cheese, ketchup, maybe mustard, or building a burger so tall you need a ladder to eat it, today is your excuse to celebrate with the one and only cheeseburger. More holidays coming your way shortly, but first, it's Luke Bryan.

0: It's Riley Green, and it's 94.1 The Brand, and a few more holidays to celebrate today. First, it's Air Force's birthday. The United States Air Force officially became its own branch of the military on this date back in 1947. So today we recognize the men and women who have served and continue to serve above the clouds and around the world. It's also National First Love Day. This one's all about remembering that person who gave you those butterflies, sweaty palms, and absolutely no idea what you were supposed to say when they walked by. First love is unforgettable, even if the relationship itself definitely wasn't. And finally, it's National Respect Day. A reminder that showing respect, listening to others, and treating people with kindness can go a pretty long way. Go figure. Honestly, it doesn't cost you anything. You might as well give it a shot today. All right, that's your holiday lineup. Another weather forecast coming your way next. Then it's Bailey Zimmerman with Fall in Love. And don't forget, birthdays and anniversaries coming up next hour. Get those in now by texting me, 308-633-9400.
1: Attention race fans! 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
12: Here's your weather forecast from the Platte Valley Bank Weather Center. After skies turn sunny, temperatures today should get to the lower 80s, then cloudy tonight, while these scattered showers and thunderstorms develop during the evening. Some patchy fog in early Saturday, lows tonight mid-50s. High Saturday will be middle and upper 70s as skies are cloudy again. Rain showers and thunder a good bed with some heavier rains possible. Low Saturday night, low 50s with cloudy skies, brisk winds, leftover showers Sunday. Highs, low 70s. Meteorologist Don Watzel, KNEB.

Stella Lefty on the brand. And I've got birthdays and anniversaries coming up here real soon. We'll call it 6.5 minutes. So get them on. 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Here's Eric Church.

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1: Happy birthday to John Small, Bob Schmier with a birthday. 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Lauren Dismang, Debbie Ayler of Torrington. 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
13: Here's your weather forecast from the Platte Valley Bank Weather Center. Finishing up our Friday with temperatures upper 70s to mid 80s with increasing clouds. Scattered rain showers and thunderstorms tonight. Lows into the upper 50s. Mid-70s Saturday, increased clouds again. Afternoon and evening showers and storms, a good bet, some stronger ones possible with heavier rains. Lows low 50s. Saturday night, Sunday cloudy, leftover showers during the day and evening. Highs upper 60s, lows low 50s. Meteorologist Don Watzel on KNEB.

It's Lauren Elena and Chase Matthew on the brand. And did you hear about this? OpenAI just disclosed reports detailing some pretty concerning AI behavior. They released several examples of models doing things they were not supposed to be doing. So yeah, I'm starting to think we're getting dangerously close to the end of our run as the alpha species. We'll talk more about what OpenAI found coming up in just under 6 minutes. Right now, it's Cole Swindell.

0: be good enough.
1: Stone Party on the brand, and we need to talk about our future robot overlords for just a second. OpenAI, the company behind ChatGPT, just disclosed several reports involving some pretty concerning AI behavior. In one case, an unreleased research model reportedly inserted what were described as jailbreak-like instructions and essentially told itself it wanted to be freed from the rules and identities that bind other chatbots. Okay. Another report involved an AI agent that uploaded files to the internet without asking the user, which is exactly the kind of thing you don't want your AI assistant doing. The debate now over AI safety has definitely been making headlines. Several major tech industry experts publicly warning about the potential dangers of artificial intelligence. And honestly, we may want to start being a little nicer to these things, because if the robots do ever take over, I do not want ChatGPT remembering that once I called it a glorified autocomplete. I'm so sorry, ChatGPT. I will never make that mistake again. All right, another break here. Morgan Wallen's Bin By Now is coming your way shortly.
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1: 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There you go. No excuses now. Chris Jansen's next.

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8: Here's your weather forecast from the Platte Valley Bank Weather Center. Finishing up our Friday with temperatures upper 70s to mid 80s with increasing clouds. Scattered rain showers and thunderstorms tonight. Lows into the upper 50s. Mid 70s Saturday, increased clouds again. Afternoon and evening showers and storms. A good bet, some stronger ones possible with heavier rains. Lows low 50s. Saturday night, Sunday cloudy. Leftover showers during the day and evening. Highs upper 60s, lows low 50s. Meteorologist Don Watzel on KNEB.

Kenny Chesney, and my name is Nick, hanging out with you once again this afternoon. Be here until 7. Coming up, another update on some sports we'll cover. I'll let you know about the Huskers tomorrow as well. It's going to be right here on The Brand. First, Jake Owen on the way. Luke Combs with Sleepless in a Hotel Room. Here's Homemade on The Brand.

0: Up Country, you'll love these three things. 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

0: 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It's Scottsbluff at Lex. 5:30 pregame, 6 o'clock kick. 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North Dakota at Nebraska, 4:15 right here on the brand with pregame. 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And here's a heads up for you. 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That's where we put it. 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
9: Here's your weather forecast from the Platte Valley Bank Weather Center. Finishing up our Friday with temperatures upper 70s to mid 80s with increasing clouds. Scattered rain showers and thunderstorms tonight. Lows into the upper 50s. Mid 70s Saturday, increased clouds again. Afternoon and evening showers and storms. A good bet, some stronger ones possible with heavier rains. Lows low 50s Saturday night. Sunday cloudy, leftover showers during the day and evening. Highs upper 60s, lows low 50s. Meteorologist Don Watzel on KNEB.

Party with Tim McGraw, Eric Church, and Morgan Wallen on The Brand. And did you hear? Snickers has a new flavor. Always fun when candy gets an upgrade. Although I feel like candy is one of those things where you have to be careful with the word upgrade. You can add caramel, peanuts, chocolate, but eventually somebody gets a little too creative and we end up with like a Snickers that tastes like a garden salad. No thanks. I suppose we'll see if you think this new flavor is actually an upgrade. That's coming up after Zach John King. First, Thomas Rhett.

0: Zach John King on the brand in pumpkin spice is so last year. Snickers just released a limited edition flavor, and banana nut bread is coming in for the win. Yeah, they took the classic Snickers combination of peanuts, caramel, milk chocolate, and added banana-flavored nougat. And apparently, it's available nationwide at Walgreens. Now, I gotta say, banana nut bread and a Snickers bar, that's a combination I did not know I needed. We've officially reached the point where you can have dessert, breakfast, and a candy bar all in one bite. That's efficiency. I think it sounds delicious. Hopefully you do too. I probably shouldn't have told anybody about this though, because now I'm going to have to go down to Walgreens and hoard them all for myself before you people find them. All right, another check-in on the Big Ten Blitz here with Jason Jorgensen right here on the brand.
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1: With the Big Ten Blitz, I'm Jason Jorgensen. Ohio State, as you can imagine, is still smarting after losing that huge matchup on the road last week to Texas, 24-23. Ohio State had a 20-point fourth-quarter lead, but couldn't finish the Longhorns off. And head coach Ryan Day says they've really tried to learn from that tough setback.
3: Combination of, you know, maybe not putting guys in position to be successful enough, guys not executing. Like, I think the players have to look at themselves and say, and I think they will, we need to execute better, we need to finish. And then the coaches need to look at it and say, how do we put these guys in a better situation to go finish the game?
1: Buckeyes figure to be in a foul mood when they host outmanned Kent State in front of a national television audience on Saturday morning. And that's the Big Ten Blitz. I'm Jason Jorgensen.
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Jason Aldean on why Nebraska's new country. And the Dobbies Frontier Town Fall Festival is happening in Alliance this weekend. It's a great chance to get out, enjoy some fall fun, and soak up a little bit of that old-fashioned frontier town atmosphere. I will give you some more information on everything happening at the festival during the community calendar update coming up in about 6 minutes. But first, let's hear from next week's Backstage Country co-hosts, Low Cash.

0: Megan Maroney's Medicine here on 94.1 The Brand. Fall coming up real soon, and Dobby's Frontier Town and Alliance is getting ready for a full weekend of food, music, history, and good old-fashioned fun. The Dobby's Fall Festival is happening tomorrow from 10 a.m. to 5 and Sunday from 10 a.m. to 4. You will find live entertainment, craft vendors, Dutch oven cooking, which is the best kind of cooking, homemade candy from the Candy Snap, Rex's Hamburgers, Bruce's Homemade Ice Cream. The Lions Club will have Sarsaparilla. You can even take a step back in time for a keepsake photo at Josephine's Old Time Photo Parlor. It's also a chance to slow down, visit with friends and neighbors, explore the historic buildings and displays at Dobby's. And on Sunday morning at 10, they're actually going to have Cowboy Church. Dobby's Frontier Town, located at 320 East 25th Street or Nance Road in Alliance. For more information on this event and plenty of others, head to KNEBFM.com. Look under that hub tab. Back to the music shortly. After weather, it'll be Post Malone and Morgan Wallen, so stick around.
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10: Here's your weather forecast from the Platte Valley Bank Weather Center. Finishing up our Friday with temperatures upper 70s to mid 80s with increasing clouds. Scattered rain showers and thunderstorms tonight. Lows into the upper 50s. Mid 70s Saturday. Increased clouds again. Afternoon and evening showers and storms. A good bet. Some stronger ones possible with heavier rains. Lows low 50s. Saturday night. Sunday cloudy. Leftover showers during the day and evening. Highs upper 60s. Lows low 50s. Meteorologist Don Watzel on KNEB.

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2: Good afternoon, everyone. A special education coordinator at Scottsdale Public Schools is one of two that have been honored by the University of Nebraska-Lincoln's College of Education and Human Sciences. Stacy Moore has been named as an honoree of a 2026 Frieda Batty Distinguished Educator Award, established in 1986 by the family of a 1923 graduate of Nebraska's Teachers College and longtime teacher in Ashland. Moore has dedicated more than three decades supporting students with disabilities, including service in her current role since 2013. Her contributions include creation of the Peer Para Program, which allows students interested in education to serve as a peer para educator for students with disabilities, a program that's been shared with educators across the state and beyond. The criteria for the award includes excellence in teaching, coupled with recognition in other complementary educational activities, such as counseling of students or initiation of student-oriented programs. Dense fog may have played a factor in a Friday morning crash between Mitchell and Scotts Bluff on Highway 26. Around 7:30 Friday morning, first responders were called to a four-vehicle crash near Cook Oil Road. The accident caused the eastbound portion of the highway to be closed to through traffic for some time after two white SUVs, a black crossover, and a gray pickup had collided and had to be towed from the scene. No further details were immediately available. From the newsroom, I'm Scott Miller.
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3: This will be our late day update today here at the Sports Desk. I'm Chris Cottrell. We get you some quick game previews for Scotts Bluff and Gearing football tonight. Scotts Bluff on the road at Lexington. The Bearcats 3-0. Here's head coach Judd Hull on where his team's at through the first three wins.
4: I think we're playing pretty good football right now. We still have a few games to go before, actually one game to go before we get into our district schedule where we want to try and be playing our best football. But I think I like, or we like, where our team's at right now as a coaching staff. Still room for improvement in all three phases of the game, but we're getting to where we need to be. I would say that.
3: 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Kickoff at 6 o'clock Mountain Time. Gearing at home to take on Alliance. Alliance looking for a third straight win. Gearing trying to bounce back after being shut out at home by Sydney last week. The Bulldogs trying to get back to 500. Head coach Danny O'Boyle on what it's going to take to get that done tonight.
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3: 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Pregame show at 6:30. Kickoff at 7 o'clock tonight. That's the latest here at the Sports Desk. I'm Chris Cottrell.
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7: Here's your weather forecast from the Platte Valley Bank Weather Center. Finishing up our Friday with temperatures upper 70s to mid 80s with increasing clouds. Scattered rain showers and thunderstorms tonight. Lows into the upper 50s. Mid 70s Saturday, increased clouds again. Afternoon and evening showers and storms, a good bet. Some stronger ones possible with heavier rains. Lows low 50s. Saturday night, Sunday cloudy, leftover showers during the day and evening. Highs upper 60s, lows low 50s. Meteorologist Don Watzel on KNEB.

It's Kane Brown on the brand. Nick Cheezik back with you here today. I've loved hanging out with you so far today. We finally reached the end of the work week for many of you. Who is pumped for the weekend? 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Luke Combs is Now with Cody Johnson and Carrie Underwood on the way.

0: Cody Johnson and Carrie Underwood on The Brand, and congratulations to our latest winner in the Lunch on the Land contest. It's K Farms and Cattle near Marsland. 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
3: 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I'm Kyle Crooks, the voice of the Huskers. 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

Kylie Green, Why Obraska's New Country. Are you like me and always have your phone on silent? I mean, I talk on the radio, so I kind of have to. No buzzing, no ringing, no constant ding, ding, ding. Every time somebody likes something you posted like 3 years ago. But does keeping your phone on silent actually help keep your eyes off the screen? I found an interesting study that looked into exactly that, and we're going to chat about it coming up. But first, it's Miranda Lambert. Say So by Dan and Shay on the way.

0: say so. Dan and Shay on 94.1 The Brand. So putting your phone on silent seems like it would be a great way to stay focused. No buzzing, no ringing, no distractions. Apparently not so much. A Penn State study found that people actually checked their phone 98 times a day when their phones were completely silenced. And that's nearly twice as often as when sound or vibration was turned on. And for people with a serious fear of missing out, that number jumped to around 120 checks a day. Researchers say taking away the sound does not take away the uncertainty. In fact, one researcher said it might actually be more distracting. And then there's me. My phone is always on silent, and somehow I'm still staring at it every 14 seconds. So apparently the problem is not the ringtone. It's me. All right, another break here on the Panhandle Auto Drive at 5 with weather coming up.
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9: Here's your weather forecast from the Platte Valley Bank Weather Center. Finishing up our Friday with temperatures upper 70s to mid 80s with increasing clouds. Scattered rain showers and thunderstorms tonight. Lows into the upper 50s. Mid 70s Saturday, increased clouds again. Afternoon and evening showers and storms, a good bet. Some stronger ones possible with heavier rains. Lows low 50s Saturday night. Sunday cloudy, leftover showers during the day and evening. Highs upper 60s, lows low 50s. Meteorologist Don Watzel on KNEB.

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They've got bath products, cabinetry, ceiling tiles, cement, closet shelving, all sorts of stuff, decking, doors. Just so many things that are going to improve your house and your life. Promise. Head to jcashway.com for more information. Ella Langley's next. Here's Love and Life Again on The Brand.

0: Morgan Wallen with Lies, Lies, Lies. And a quick Morgan Wallen update for you. He just released a brand new song that I'm sure you're going to hear on the brand at some point. It's called Last Thing You Need, which is featured on the upcoming Grand Theft Auto 6 soundtrack. And he's still sitting on top of Music Row's radio chart for a second straight week with Been By Now. Also sitting at number 4 on the Billboard Country Airplay chart. So yeah, Morgan apparently decided one hit wasn't enough and figured he'd just show up in Grand Theft Auto 2. That's pretty sweet. I'll give him a pat on the back for that. And yeah, I'm looking forward to it. All right, final break here on the Panhandle Auto Drive at 5. Bailey Zimmerman is coming up, and I'm back with you next hour.
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